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0: 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Obviously, the aim of this resettlement policy is then to ensure that you are identified as a potentially strong farmer. 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For example, academic potential, farming experience, they have the capital and the interest in agriculture. 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
0: 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Shimo taranywa itara marile hili ne.
1: Shime tarana wa Tuchel. He did some, a lot of changes in the team. I don't know why. He's been criticized a lot now. He brought a lot of changes. Mar France is still having the same players. Mbappe. Who stopped Mbappe? Who stopped Mbappe there? It's Gehi. It's Kwanzaa. The back line. I don't know who stopped Mbappe. Because he's frustrated. And his 8 goals with him, Messi. At least he must win something.
0: He must win that
1: golden boot.
0: Golden boot, so the one is.
1: Tuchel is under pressure today.
0: It's under pressure.
1: Under pressure. And you know what the English media is. It can build you or break you. It's one thing of the English media.
0: Yeah.
1: It's a joke.
0: Kuhepa. 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